0: Corey Kent's going to be coming on the show soon. We're going to talk to him about that song with Coe Wetzel right there, Rocky Mountain Low. I'm Bev. This is Country Nights Live, and Corey's got a little bit of an interesting pre-show ritual.
1: 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And then the next night, it was like so exhilarating to everybody. Like, we went out, it was 30 seconds before we were on stage, we did this. The next night, we were like, hey, does anybody want to do taser roulette again? And everybody's like, I'm in. If you partake in the pre-show shot, then you're automatically in. 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
23: 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Even though you walk every day, Dana does say you can make small adjustments to immediately improve your walking mechanics. 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

0: I had never had a chance to see Zach Top in concert until just recently in the last, like, month. And oh my goodness, so, so good. Here's South of Sanity.
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Songs About Us, the new album from Al Dean. So good. So many tracks. All good. Here's Don't Tell on Me, Country Nights Live.

gosh, I just wish I could have been at that Alex Warren show where he pulled Luke Combs out on stage here in Nashville this last weekend to sing Ordinary. Luke is so good at that song. Here's Sleepless in a Hotel Room.

Ella Langley with Morgan Wallen, and I can't love you anymore. It's Country Nights Live. We've got Keith Urban up next by request. He's going to be coming on the show soon. You know, he's got a new Yacht Rock album out. I just took a listen to it this weekend. Check this out. Same

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When it's stuck in my head, I feel like it's going to be stuck in your head. And that's exactly what this one is doing. It is new from Stella Lefty, Boston, on the Overnight Ride. On a

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8: It is the morning show with Trini Triggs. Hey, guys, good morning. Happy Tuesday to each and every one of you. Hope you had some good sleep last night. Ready to take on this Tuesday, June 2nd. Already chipping away at the day. Going to take a moment to give a shout-out to all of our, and much respect with this shout-out, to all of our first responders. If you are considered a first responder, Trini Triggs, thank you for everything you do. 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I'll let you know that in a minute. What's happening on that date, on that countdown, right here on 101.1 KRMD. 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

I was just talking about Diamond Rio this Saturday for my Saturday morning show, in case you guys don't know about it. Every Saturday morning, I got a Saturday morning show called KRM Decades, taking you guys back down memory lane, talking about these stories of all these incredible artists from the 80s and the 90s, how they got into the business, first pick number one songs, how many number one songs they got, where they're from, how many kids they have. I break it down every Saturday morning. You got to tune in and check it out. Some of these stories, you'll be like, wow, I didn't know that.

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Good morning to you on this June 2nd. If you got a birthday today on June 2nd, happy birthday to you from Trini Triggs and the Cajun Country crew and all my good friends. If you know somebody celebrating a birthday today, be sure to wish them a happy birthday on their special day also. Anybody that made plans yet, like, okay, I'm going on vacation this weekend. I'm on vacation in July. I'm on vacation right before school starts, before August. What are your plans? What do you got going on with the family?

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1: More and more people are using magnesium supplements to help them sleep. But are they safe? And do they really work? Well, first, let's talk about actual magnesium. That's an essential mineral that is needed for more than 300 different processes in the body, according to one dietitian. And most people get enough of it simply from the foods they eat. Now, if you're not getting enough, there are a few different types of supplements you can try. But as always, you should talk to your doctor before starting any new medication or supplement, whether it's prescription or over the counter. Now, when it comes to the science, we looked into this, and I gotta say, there's not a lot of strong evidence that magnesium supplements will actually help you sleep. They might help you manage pain, they might help you lower your stress levels, or work to get your muscles to relax. And maybe it's those things then that help you get some better sleep. I'm Dr. Sanjay Gupta, helping you live a better life.
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3: Good day. Well, that's Australians. Good day. If we said good day here in Shreveport, Bossier, North Atlantic, just mean have a good day. That's good morning in Australia. Anyway, traditionally, anyway, Australians, that's what they usually say. Just good morning. Good morning to you, top of the 7 o'clock hour. I don't know what I'm talking about, guys. Anyway, good morning to you and yours, and hope your morning is off to a fantastic start.
4: Hello, I'm Mata Drain with your NBC6 News update. Well, in Caddo Parish, commissioners are urging data centers to adopt sustainable water use practices. Commissioner John Paul Young introduced a resolution during yesterday's work session urging data center operators in the parish to adopt rainwater harvesting and advanced water discharge filtration. It states a single hyperscale data center can consume 3 to 5 million gallons of water per day. Commissioner Young says rainwater harvesting remains a sound practice for whatever water is consumed, regardless of the cooling method. The resolution moves forward to Thursday's meeting with 10 commissioners voting in support. Also, a pedestrian has died after being hit by a train in Vivian yesterday afternoon. Caddo Parish deputies say it happened near South Pine Street and Camp Road. They arrived on scene around 4:20 to assist Vivian police officers. The man was found at the edge of the railroad tracks and pronounced deceased by members of Fire District 8. Authorities have yet to release his name, and the investigation is ongoing. Well, that's your news update. I'm Mata Drain.

I'm NBC 6 meteorologist Josh Morses with your Tuesday forecast update. We'll be partly cloudy this morning with temperatures in the 70s, warming quickly to a high of 93 this afternoon, and there will be a chance of scattered thunderstorms, mainly between noon and sunset. We'll likely dry out again tomorrow, highs falling into the 80s for the remainder of the week. For NBC 6, I'm meteorologist Josh Morses.

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So does Alexa. 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

0: sipping there or sitting there wishing you well? Well, I'm sitting here on the second level of the Louisiana Boardwalk until 10 a.m. And I'm wishing you well, wishing you a fantastic start to your Tuesday. That is for sure. Good morning, guys, each and every one of you. A lot of great country music guys coming your way, man. I got you lined up real good this morning. You don't want to miss out on it. That is for sure. Riley Green, if you love him, he's coming. Parker McCollum's wins album of the year. Yeah, fan voted album of the year. He's on the playlist. They're loving him. That's a Conroe, Texas boy right there. Ella Langley's on the playlist. Chris Jansen is on the playlist. And many, many more coming straight at you right here on 101.1 KRMD.
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19: You ever wake up in the middle of the night or maybe first thing in the morning and notice drool on your pillow? Unless you're sleeping next to someone who hasn't already seen all your good, bad, and ugly, it's probably not that big a deal and not anything to worry about unless it's something that just started happening recently. When people drool at night, it's often because of a stuffy nose, acid reflux, or being a mouth breather. People who sleep on their stomach or side are more likely to drool than someone who sleeps on their back. But in some cases, drooling at night can be a warning sign of something more serious, like dental issues, sleep apnea, or even early symptoms of Parkinson's disease. If you're at all concerned about this, the best place to start is with an ENT doctor, an ears, nose, and throat doctor. They can recommend a sleep study to possibly get some answers. I'm Dr. Sanjay Gupta, helping you live a better life.
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Parker McCollum's What Kind of Man Are You? Trini Triggs, Know the Face, Hear the Voice, and Remember the Name. 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Good morning.

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It is Morning Show Trending Tricks. Did you guys see Morgan Wallen live in concert? And you get frustrated about something. He just flips the piano out of frustration and just, what is going on, man? I'm going to look at it to read, see what he was facing. Maybe some anxiety or something like that. Did you guys see it? Go look it up. Morgan Wallen live in concert singing Sands in My Boots. And just midway the song, he just stands up and with this look on his face and he flips the piano. And even the camera people like jumping out of the way. What's going on, man? Here he is right now, Morgan Wallen, just in case. Right here on 101.1 KRND.

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4: 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Scroll down to the section where it says sweet deals. 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What for whatever business that is participating in it, it's a 25, get you 50 to spend. 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You'll see, and you will be amazed. Like, what? Are you kidding me? 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It's a steal deal. It's a real deal. 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So, Morgan Wallen, top of the 7 o'clock hour, just got to get this out. You know, one frustration in Denver, Colorado. Morgan Wallen flips the piano, mad, frustrated by technical issues during the Sands in My Boots song, where he sits down and just him and the piano and stuff like that. And he just flips that thing over and finishes the song a cappella. Of course, the incident occurred during the Still the Problem tour, drawing mixed emotions and reactions from the crowd. Like, what is going on, Mr. Morgan Wallen?
5: Hello, I'm Mata Drain with your NBC6 News update. Well, in Caddo Parish, commissioners are urging data centers to adopt sustainable water use practices. Commissioner John Paul Young introduced a resolution during yesterday's work session urging data center operators in the parish to adopt rainwater harvesting and advanced water discharge filtration. It states a single hyperscale data center can consume 3 to 5 million gallons of water per day. Commissioner Young says rainwater harvesting remains a sound practice for whatever water is consumed, regardless of the cooling method. The resolution moves forward to Thursday's meeting with 10 commissioners voting in support. Also, a pedestrian has died after being hit by a train in Vivian yesterday afternoon. Caddo Parish deputies say it happened near South Pine Street and Camp Road. They arrived on scene around 4:20 to assist Vivian police officers. The man was found at the edge of the railroad tracks and pronounced deceased by members of Fire District 8. Authorities have yet to release his name, and the investigation is ongoing. Well, that's your news update. I'm Mata Drain.
4: And I'm Trini Triggs here on the second level of the Louisiana Boardwalk, looking through my big bay windows right now, and I'm loving what I'm seeing, right? I used to love it, and I still do. Absolutely love summertime over wintertime. But the older I get, it's hot. It was real hot yesterday. That's for sure. 90 and 100. I used to be able to take that outside, and I'm okay with it. Like, I'm fine. Let's play some golf. Now I would rather about 80 degrees. I'm good with that. I would take 80 over 40. I'll take 80 over 50. That's just me. You know, but it is hot, man. So I apologize to anybody that this is offending. Let's check in with Josh Morrison and see how hot it will be today, June 2nd.
6: I'm NBC6 meteorologist Josh Morses with your Tuesday forecast update. We'll be partly cloudy this morning with temperatures in the 70s, warming quickly to a high of 93 this afternoon, and there will be a chance of scattered thunderstorms, mainly between noon and sunset. We'll likely dry out again tomorrow, highs falling into the 80s for the remainder of the week. For NBC6, I'm meteorologist Josh Morses.
4: Thank you, Josh Morses. Know the face, hear the voice, and remember the name. 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

0: one and only Ella Langley for you right there. Is she single or is she dating someone privately and we don't know anything about it? I know at one point she was dating, I don't know if you guys knew this, was it Jan San Juan from former Once a Wife, that star guy right there, and then Tucker Wetmore. They had a little something going on. Y'all like that something, trying to be hip. Anyway, Ella Langley says, stay out of my private life. I'll date whoever I want to date, man. Hey, guys, it's Trini Trix. Good morning to you. Hope your morning is off to a fantastic start on this June 2nd. If you got a birthday today, happy birthday to you. If you know somebody celebrating a birthday today, be sure to wish them a happy birthday on their special day. I know somebody right now thinking like, gosh, I forgot it's my wife's birthday. Yeah, don't forget, man. Someone here, a colleague of mine, a co-worker of mine here, Kelly. Yeah, Kelly has a birthday today. It's her special day. So, Kelly, if you're listening right now, happy birthday to you. I'll be sure to wish you a happy birthday when you come into the office as well.
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7: You ever wake up in the middle of the night or maybe first thing in the morning and notice drool on your pillow? Unless you're sleeping next to someone who hasn't already seen all your good, bad, and ugly, it's probably not that big a deal and not anything to worry about unless it's something that just started happening recently. When people drool at night, it's often because of a stuffy nose, acid reflux, or being a mouth breather. People who sleep on their stomach or side are more likely to drool than someone who sleeps on their back. But in some cases, drooling at night can be a warning sign of something more serious, like dental issues, sleep apnea, or even early symptoms of Parkinson's disease. If you're at all concerned about this, the best place to start is with an ENT doctor, an ears, nose, and throat doctor. They can recommend a sleep study to possibly get some answers. I'm Dr. Sanjay Gupta, helping you live a better life.
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0: I'm NBC6 meteorologist Josh Marses with your Tuesday forecast update. We'll be partly cloudy this morning with temperatures in the 70s, warming quickly to a high of 93 this afternoon, and there will be a chance of scattered thunderstorms, mainly between noon and sunset. We'll likely dry out again tomorrow, highs falling into the 80s for the remainder of the week. For NBC6, I'm meteorologist Josh Marses.
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tiptoeing back down memory lane. Clint Black right there. Good run of bad luck for you right there. You can hear a lot of that back in time music every Saturday morning with Trini Triggs, just in case you didn't know. Morgan Wallace said it just in case. But just in case you didn't know, yeah, remember to tune in Saturday morning starting at 8 a.m. You'll hear some of that back in time country music from Trini Triggs or KRM Decades. Good morning. Got a lot.

0: little BS for you and a little PM for you. That is PM. It's AM right now. That's Post Malone right there, Blake Shelton. Hey, here's some news about Jodie Machina. She was performing at the Sky Deck on Broadway, and she was she's a great entertainer anyway, man. But she was up there just killing it, man, introducing, giving them a little taste of her upcoming album, Bridges. Did you guys know that? Jodie Messina? Yeah, she's my co-labor mate. We did the same label for about 14 years, Curb Records with Jodie, and we did lots of things together. The song is called Where the Cowboys Ride. Yeah, you have to check it out, man. Look it up, Jodie Messina. Look for that song, right? Look for the album Bridges that's coming out soon with Jodie Messina. New projects arrive this Friday, June 5th.
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3: Good morning to you from Trinity Triggs. Hey, guys, and the Cajun Country crew in the hot seat for one more hour. How about this? If you have a lot of can'ts in your life, you know, you're dealing with a lot of can'ts, you know, C-A-N, possibly T-S, can'ts. Let's find a way to turn those can'ts into some cans this morning and some positive vibes with Trinity Triggs. Hey, guys, good morning to you. Got some of your favorite country songs there coming your way. You don't want to touch that dial all day long.
4: Hello, I'm Mata Drain with your NBC6 News update. Well, in Caddo Parish, commissioners are urging data centers to adopt sustainable water use practices. Commissioner John Paul Young introduced a resolution during yesterday's work session urging data center operators in the parish to adopt rainwater harvesting and advanced water discharge filtration. It states a single hyperscale data center can consume 3 to 5 million gallons of water per day. Commissioner Young says rainwater harvesting remains a sound practice for whatever water is consumed, regardless of the cooling method. The resolution moves forward to Thursday's meeting with 10 commissioners voting in support. Also, a pedestrian has died after being hit by a train in Vivian yesterday afternoon. Caddo Parish deputies say it happened near South Pine Street and Camp Road. They arrived on scene around 4:20 to assist Vivian police officers. The man was found at the edge of the railroad tracks and pronounced deceased by members of Fire District 8. Authorities have yet to release his name, and the investigation is ongoing. Well, that's your news update. I'm Mata Drain.
3: And I'm Trudy Triggs here on the second level of the Louisiana Boardwalk. In the hot seat until 10 a.m., only one more hour. But hey, guys, you are in good hands all day long. Make sure you get those national keywords. I got one I'm going to be giving you here in a little bit. It's a new one, different than the one I gave you in the 6 and 7, 8 o'clock hour. And then get other national keywords from Urban Cowboy and Sean Dion. Better your chances of winning that trip to Louisville, Kentucky, to the world's largest bourbon, food, and music festival. That keyword's coming your way shortly.
5: I'm NBC6 meteorologist Josh Marses with your Tuesday forecast update. We'll be partly cloudy this morning with temperatures in the 70s, warming quickly to a high of 93 this afternoon, and there will be a chance of scattered thunderstorms, mainly between noon and sunset. We'll likely dry out again tomorrow, highs falling into the 80s for the remainder of the week. For NBC6, I'm meteorologist Josh Marses.
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0: I'm NBC6 meteorologist Josh Marses with your Tuesday forecast update. We'll be partly cloudy this morning with temperatures in the 70s, warming quickly to a high of 93 this afternoon, and there will be a chance of scattered thunderstorms, mainly between noon and sunset. We'll likely dry out again tomorrow, highs falling into the 80s for the remainder of the week. For NBC6, I'm meteorologist Josh Marses.
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Well, my grandkids, they're always putting up a tantrum. Yeah, they always, always fussy. What, Poppy? Oh, come on, man. Anyway, tantrums, T-A-N-T-R-U-M-S. That is the national keyword, T-A-N-T-R-U-M-S to 95819.

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1: 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Man, I heard your songs. Yeah, come on, man. Anyway, also go to KRMD.com. Why? Because we have a sweet deal situation going on. Scroll down to the area that says sweet deals. Take advantage of the offerings there and participating businesses for the 25. Get you 50 to spend. She said-

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Jelly Roll, Heart of Stone on 101.1 KRM, All-American Country Station with me, Urban Cowboy, in Middays. Right now, Shaboozy, it's good news. National keywords on its way. That's the good news I got for you. Hold tight.

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4: I'm NBC 60 meteorologist Todd Warren. This afternoon, expect a mix of clouds and sunshine as a cold front eases into the area. We'll see a chance for some scattered thunderstorms. Expect a high today right around 93. Tonight, any rain will end. We'll see a mostly cloudy sky with a low at 72. And tomorrow, we'll see that mix of clouds and sunshine, not quite as warm, with a daytime high tomorrow at 87 degrees. For NBC6, your weather authority, I'm Chief Meteorologist Todd Moore.
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1: I'm NBC 60 meteorologist Todd Warren. This afternoon, expect a mix of clouds and sunshine as a cold front eases into the area. We'll see a chance for some scattered thunderstorms. Expect a high today right around 93. Tonight, any rain will end. We'll see a mostly cloudy sky with a low at 72. And tomorrow, we'll see that mix of clouds and sunshine, not quite as warm, with a daytime high tomorrow at 87 degrees. For NBC 6, your weather authority, I'm Chief Meteorologist Todd Warren.
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0: 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And the best way I know how to fix it, take it over to see my buddy John over at Barksdale Hardware Store. 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
11: A better life with Dr. Sanjay Gupta.
12: Slowly but surely, AI is seeping its way into every corner of our lives. One area perhaps I didn't expect is diet advice. A new study out of Turkey found that chatbots are recommending to teen boys and girls that they restrict their daily calories to dangerously low levels and eat a balance of nutrients that are kind of out of whack. Remember, teenagers are growing, one pediatrician told us. If they aren't getting enough nutrition, it can really stunt their growth on a number of levels. And in extreme cases, it can lead to significant health consequences. Large language models, LLMs, they are designed to agree with you. So if you're looking to lose weight, they're going to push you pretty hard in that direction. They also sometimes don't know how to tell the difference between good information and bad information. And you know who does? Your doctor. I'm Dr. Sanjay Gupta, helping you live a better life.
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1: I'm NBC 60 meteorologist Todd Warren. This afternoon, expect a mix of clouds and sunshine as a cold front eases into the area. We'll see a chance for some scattered thunderstorms. Expect a high today right around 93. Tonight, any rain will end. We'll see a mostly cloudy sky with a low at 72. And tomorrow, we'll see that mix of clouds and sunshine, not quite as warm, with an daytime high tomorrow at 87 degrees. For NBC 6, your weather authority, I'm Chief Meteorologist Todd Warren.
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11: 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And there is perhaps no movement more fundamental than walking. It reinforces the alignment, stability, and coordinated muscle activation that supports how your body moves, whether you're doing strenuous exercise or simply going about your daily life. This is according to Dana Santis, a strength and conditioning specialist. Even though you walk every day, Dana does say you can make small adjustments to immediately improve your walking mechanics. So, keep your rib cage stacked over your pelvis. Avoid leaning over or arching your lower back. Allow your arms to swing naturally in coordination with your legs. Keep your gaze forward, your jaw relaxed, and then just breathe in through your nose and out through your mouth. I'm Dr. Sanjay Gupta, helping you live a better life.
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4: I'm NBC 60 meteorologist Todd Warren. This afternoon, expect a mix of clouds and sunshine as a cold front eases into the area. We'll see a chance for some scattered thunderstorms. Expect a high today right around 93. Tonight, any rain will end. We'll see a mostly cloudy sky with a low at 72. And tomorrow, we'll see that mix of clouds and sunshine, not quite as warm, with a daytime high tomorrow at 87 degrees. For NBC 6, your weather authority, I'm Chief Meteorologist Todd Moore.
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1: I'm NBC 60 meteorologist Todd Warren. This afternoon, expect a mix of clouds and sunshine as a cold front eases into the area. We'll see a chance for some scattered thunderstorms. Expect a high today right around 93. Tonight, any rain will end. We'll see a mostly cloudy sky with a low at 72. And tomorrow, we'll see that mix of clouds and sunshine, not quite as warm, with a daytime high tomorrow at 87 degrees. For NBC 6, your weather authority, I'm Chief Meteorologist Todd Warren.
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My time is ticking down, and my brother Sean Dion, he's ready to step in and take over. Got a few more to play for you here in a little bit right now. It's Say So on 101.1. 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

scattered strong thunderstorms, as you can see right now. 75 for the high at the moment. And 4 p.m., not looking better as far as the rain. Scattered thunderstorms planned for that hour. The temperature will be 73. It'll be cloudy in the 5 o'clock hour, then mostly cloudy in the 6. So if you can get to 5 o'clock, the rain should be behind us, at least for the rest of the night.

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That is Jordan Davis. I am Sean, your All-American Country Station, 101.1 KRMD. Today is Tuesday, so Kentucky is the word to text to 95819. Kentucky, KENTUCKY. Text at 95819 to win the trip to Kentucky to see Chris Stapleton, Casey Musgraves, and the Red Clay Strays. You can win that trip. Text the keyword. Get the next one tomorrow morning. Wake up with Trini Triggs. He will have your keyword. Four keywords available tomorrow for your Wednesday. Three more days left in the contest. Wednesday, Thursday, and Friday.

0: And I'm not too crazy about the weather either. We're in the middle of scattered strong thunderstorms. It looks like the word strong gets dropped in the 4 o'clock hour. It says scattered thunderstorms. So basically, if we can get to 5 o'clock, which is good because that's when people usually are getting out of work. So if you're getting out before five, you might be dealing with scattered thunderstorms. Looks like in the 5 o'clock hour, it switches to cloudy skies, then mostly cloudy in the 6 o'clock hour. So it seems like we have to white knuckle it till five or five-ish, and then we'll be okay for the rest of the night. The temperature is going to top out at 6 o'clock, or at least in the 6 o'clock hour, at 84 degrees. So again, it'll be a struggle for about an hour and a half. And then once we're there in the 5 o'clock hour, it should break through and we should not get at least thunderstorms, maybe a little rain, but no thunderstorms. And then for the rest of the night, mostly cloudy skies all the way until, well, let me look at tomorrow. Tomorrow, mostly sunny with a high of 89, a 20% chance of rain tomorrow. Of course, 40% right now, and it is raining where I am, perhaps raining where you are, strong thunderstorms. And also, it looks like Thursday, we do have isolated thunderstorms. They'll return with the rain on Thursday, a 30% chance of rain then. So basically, let's get to 5 o'clock, and don't forget, at 5 o'clock, I will have in that hour at 5:15 specifically, Afternoon Drive after 5.
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15: Eating a healthy diet is not only good for you physically, can also keep your brain sharp as you age. According to a new study out of China, people who most closely followed the MIND diet slowed aging in key structures inside their brains by more than 2 years. The MIND diet is a combination of the Mediterranean diet, which we talk a lot about, and the DASH diet, which stands for Dietary Approaches to Stop Hypertension. All three of these diets are similar, but the MIND diet puts more of an emphasis on berries, beans, leafy green vegetables, fish, poultry, whole grains, olive oil, and nuts. You're not going to eat foods with a lot of saturated fat. We're talking cheese, butter, red meat, or anything fried. You really don't have to eat like this 100% of the time. That's the key. Just do the best that you can. I'm Dr. Sanjay Gupta, helping you live a better life.
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1: I'm NBC 6 meteorologist Todd Warren. Overnight tonight, look for any leftover thunderstorms to end. We'll see a mostly cloudy sky with a low tonight at 72. Tomorrow, expect a mix of lots of clouds, a little bit of sunshine. We likely stay dry with a high of 88. And for your Thursday, once again, looking partly to mostly cloudy. Again, looking mainly dry with a high temperature not as warm at 86 degrees. For NBC 6, your weather authority, I'm Chief Meteorologist Todd Warren.
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0: That is Megan Maroney, Beautiful Things on All American Country 101.1 KRMD. It's the Sean Show. You might want to get out of work early. Of course, you'll be driving into the weather, and the weather should break after 5 o'clock sometime. So you might want to stay at work, but let's say you want to get out of work because today is National Leave Work Early Day. Might be too late for you, but congratulations. Today is National Leave Work Early Day. You should probably celebrate by getting out of there. Here are some great excuses if you want to duck out early, anytime. You can always use this. A pipe burst at your house. No one questions that because there's water all over your house. So you can use that. A pipe burst at your house. And the good part, it can be fixed magically and people won't question you. A pipe burst. It's specific enough that it just might work. Your dog ate something questionable. Yeah, my dog does that like 5 times a week. And so you can always say your dog ate something questionable. Everyone knows someone whose dog ate something weird. You broke a tooth. Dental emergencies are good in a pinch, but you have to use them sparingly because you only have, hopefully, 32 teeth. Your car broke down. It's great timing if it happens around lunch, so you don't have to come back for the afternoon. So break your car down during lunchtime. Call and say, I wish I could get back to work. Gosh darn it. But my car broke down. And of course, you can't get more specific than that because who knows? I don't know. I don't understand these things. I went to med school. I have no idea. I didn't go to mechanic school. Jury duty. This one can get you out of work for multiple days if you want jury duty. Of course, they might ask for some sort of evidence of that. Your physical is taking longer than expected. That's a good one. A lot of jobs require you to get a yearly physical for insurance. They tell you you need to do that. Well, do that. So maybe it takes the entire afternoon and you can't get back and you need to get ice cream after. You do you. And finally, some people seem to think that the best excuse is none at all. Simply email your boss in the morning saying, hey, I need to head home early today. I've got something important to take care of, and just leave it at that and see if that works. If it does, call me and tell me how, because my boss is going to be like, who died? Did someone die? No one died? I'll see you in 10 minutes. Coming up on the Sean Show, I've got Luke Combs. I've got Thomas Rhett with Maren Morris, Craving You. I've got John Morgan, Kid Myself, his new one, and Kane Brown, Backseat Driver. We go commercial free for over 30 minutes on the Sean Show.
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9: A better life with Dr. Sanjay Gupta.
10: Slowly but surely, AI is seeping its way into every corner of our lives. One area perhaps I didn't expect is diet advice. A new study out of Turkey found that chatbots are recommending to teen boys and girls that they restrict their daily calories to dangerously low levels and eat a balance of nutrients that are kind of out of whack. Remember, teenagers are growing, one pediatrician told us. If they aren't getting enough nutrition, it can really stunt their growth on a number of levels. And in extreme cases, it can lead to significant health consequences. Large language models, LLMs, they are designed to agree with you. So if you're looking to lose weight, they're going to push you pretty hard in that direction. They also sometimes don't know how to tell the difference between good information and bad information. And you know who does? Your doctor. I'm Dr. Sanjay Gupta, helping you live a better life.
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What's that keyword? Oh, I'm glad you asked. Text it right now to 95819. It's the place you can go to, the state you can visit if you win the contest. That would be Kentucky. 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The word is Kentucky, K-E-N-T-U-C-K-Y. Final few days of the contest right now. It ends on Friday, so get that one in and get the next one tomorrow morning with Trini.

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That is Morgan Wallen on KRMD, and you might be interested in this election, the Colombian presidential election. The Colombian presidential election is heading to a runoff, which means it comes down to the candidates. The cartels have not run off. See what I did there? You think I was going to say one thing, I said another.

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We are commercial free. And as I mentioned, the Colombian presidential election is heading to a runoff. Actually, it's running to a head off because you know one of the cartels is going to remove the head of one of the candidates. I'm just spitting the truth.

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1: I'm NBC 60 meteorologist Todd Warren. Overnight tonight, look for any leftover thunderstorms to end. We'll see a mostly cloudy sky with a low tonight at 72. Tomorrow, expect a mix of lots of clouds, a little bit of sunshine. We likely stay dry with a high at 88. And for your Thursday, once again, looking partly to mostly cloudy. Again, looking mainly dry with a high temperature not as warm at 86 degrees. For NBC 6, your weather authority, I'm Chief Meteorologist Todd Warren.
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Meta is developing an AI device. Listen to this. It's called the Pendant. The Pendant, which listens and records everything you say or hear throughout the day. I think I already have that. Listens to everything I say and records it. I have that. I believe it's called My Wife.

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Ty Myers on KRMD. Tomato prices have jumped 33% in the last 2 months. Tomato prices up 33%. One person might say tomato, one might say tomato. I don't bother saying it at all because I can't afford them. Old Dominion, no such thing as a broken heart. I

He's just a long-haired son of a sinner. Actually, he's just a bald dude whose dad is a certified public accountant. But still, The Sean Show on All-American Country, 101.1 KRMD.

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All you got to do is text the word Kentucky to 95819. You could be going to Louisville, Kentucky to see Chris Stapleton in the Bourbon and Beyond Festival. 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

That is Shaboozy and Jelly Roll on KRMD. So President Trump, sources say President Trump will drop plans for a $1.8 billion weaponization slush fund. So I guess the QAnon shaman will not be getting new horns. Sucks for him.

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Luke Combs on KRMD. It's the Sean Show. There's a new beauty trend that I hope doesn't come here. There's a new beauty trend in China where people are reshaping their heads. They're reshaping their heads. I asked my wife about that last night. I said, what can I do to my head that would make it more handsome? And she was like, I don't know, cut it off.

We decided to hire the greatest, most talented, funniest afternoon show on the planet. But they wanted too much money. So instead, we have The Sean Show on your all-American country station, 101.1 KRMD.

0: It is time once again, afternoon drive after 5. That was Zach Topp, South of Sanity. My name is Sean. We'll check the weather forecast coming up. I know it's important because this hour, apparently, it's going to be cloudy, but not necessarily thunderstormy. So hopefully that's happening in your area. It has gotten quieter in the studio in the last few minutes. Here's comedian Dan Mintz. He does one of the voices in Bob's Burgers. You'll recognize his voice. He has a new special called Well-Rounded Entertainer. It hits YouTube on June 18th. Here he is from The Tonight Show last month. It's Dan Mintz, your Laughternoon Drive after 5.
1: My wife confessed that she has a non-sexual crush on someone. Me. They should put pictures of people who faked their disappearance on soy milk cartons. I always tell actors there are no small roles. So could you bring some more small roles to our table? People always think I'm crazy when I tell them I see a psychiatrist because I'm the only one that can see her. I got one of those treadmill desks so I can not do work and not exercise at the same time. Do hippie dolphins have land births?
0: Yes. Do hippie dolphins have land births? That is Dan Mintz. Again, he has a new YouTube special, June 18th. It'll be on your YouTube, so you can go and watch that. Coming up on The Sean Show, Brooks and Dunn. I've got Kane Brown. I've got Jordan Davis. All that next. And we'll check that weather forecast, like I mentioned.
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11: You ever wake up in the middle of the night or maybe first thing in the morning and notice drool on your pillow? Unless you're sleeping next to someone who hasn't already seen all your good, bad, and ugly, it's probably not that big a deal and not anything to worry about unless it's something that just started happening recently. When people drool at night, it's often because of a stuffy nose, acid reflux, or being a mouth breather. People who sleep on their stomach or side are more likely to drool than someone who sleeps on their back. But In some cases, drooling at night can be a warning sign of something more serious, like dental issues, sleep apnea, or even early symptoms of Parkinson's disease. If you're at all concerned about this, the best place to start is with an ENT doctor, an ears, nose, and throat doctor. They can recommend a sleep study to possibly get some answers. I'm Dr. Sanjay Gupta, helping you live a better life.

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1: I'm NBC 60 meteorologist Todd Warren. Overnight tonight, look for any leftover thunderstorms to end. We'll see a mostly cloudy sky with a low tonight at 72. Tomorrow, expect a mix of lots of clouds, a little bit of sunshine. We likely stay dry with a high at 88. And for your Thursday, once again looking partly to mostly cloudy, again looking mainly dry with a high temperature not as warm at 86 degrees. For NBC 6, your weather authority, I'm Chief Meteorologist Todd Warren.
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0: Kentucky is the keyword. Text it to 95819 so you can see Chris Stapleton in Kentucky. And make sure you get all four keywords tomorrow. Trini Triggs has the first one tomorrow morning. Then stick around for the three others. I will have one of those between 3 and 7. The contest ends this Friday at 7.
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It's the Sean Show. And Milan, Italy is restoring a famous bull mosaic because tourists keep grinding their heels into the bull's testicles for good luck. They grind their heels into the bull's testicles for good luck, which I guess brings good luck, but not for the bull. This is-

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1: 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And he can't ride a horse, and he's a lousy fighter. Like I said, he's like Jimmy on Yellowstone. 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
1: I'm NBC 60 meteorologist Todd Warren. Overnight tonight, look for any leftover thunderstorms to end. We'll see a mostly cloudy sky with a low tonight at 72. Tomorrow, expect a mix of lots of clouds, a little bit of sunshine. We likely stay dry with a high at 88. And for your Thursday, once again looking partly to mostly cloudy. Again, looking mainly dry with a high temperature not as warm at 86 degrees. For NBC 6, your weather authority, I'm Chief Meteorologist Todd Warren.
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That is Martina McBride on KRMD. It's the Sean Show. And Clint Eastwood's son, the son of Clint Eastwood, says Clint is retired. Clint Eastwood is retired at the age of 96. Heck of a career. These days, he spends most of his time at home directing the furniture. The new one from John Party, Boots Off.

0: Megan Maroney, Beautiful Things on All American Country, 101.1 KRMD. 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It's in Louisville, Kentucky, in September. You'll see Chris Stapleton, Casey Musgraves, the Red Clay Strays, five-night hotel stay, $1,500 cash for the travel, and a pair of four-day Mint VIP passes to the festival. 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Text the keyword Kentucky to 95819 and get all four keywords tomorrow. Tomorrow's Wednesday. So you have Wednesday, Thursday, Friday, and the contest ends Friday at 7 o'clock. Let's go to Nashville.
1: When it comes to news, we're first in country. Country News Now. The Chicks announced the Taking the Long Way 20th Anniversary Tour will kick off in September, celebrating hits like this.

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